0: by.
1: You're just calling 'cause you're lonely, that's okay. But you know if you come over

与其跟随，不如引领。这一刻只做我自己。贵港交通文艺广播，风尚调频。It's our party, we can do what we want.

0: Yeah, big up, Miss Eliza. Along with Bad Raya. 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